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0: And we are going big for Seafair Weekend. On Saturday, August 1st, we'll be here in our own backyard at Lake City Summerfest from 10:30 a.m. until 7 p.m. The next day, Sunday, August 7th, we'll be at Jet Blast Bash, the Museum of Flight, from 10 a.m. to 5 p.m., broadcasting live from where the Blue Angels land and take off. 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

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Immerse yourself in Nocturnal Transmission. 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

7:26, Drew Bailey checking in on your commute right now. Still slow going out there, especially thanks to the Revive I-5. And thanks to really, and no thank you, but an earlier collision in that area. It really jammed things up early right there around North Gateway. We're still about 46 minutes right now from Linwood into Seattle. That Everett commute now is over an hour right now. On your way into Bellevue from Everett, we're over an hour as well, as you're all jammed up from 522 nearly to the interchange there in Linwood. From Linwood alone, 43 minutes. Northbound I-5 right now, about an hour right now. So you got a heavy commute and just really just lots of volume. Lots of volume for you there. Northbound 405, Renton to Bellevue at 35.

0: you, Drew and Steph, as well. Thank you, Lion, for getting up early for us. It's also the summer drive, so I get the 3 hour shifts for you guys, opposed to just like the 90 minutes in the morning, and then I get first period if I'm lucky enough to get an office TA, right? So I love that. You know, one of the benefits of doing this during the summertime, I get you guys longer. So we had 4:12 to go before 9 o'clock, and Jeff made it 3:09. Let's say hello to Donna and Vashon. What is Donna and Vashon donating?
1: Donna gave $20 per month, which is in total like $240.
0: Yeah, so our math works out to $240 when it comes to the goal.
1: Yep.
0: And then who else do we have to thank?
1: Courtney donating from Renton, Washington, $21.
0: There you go. 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
1: Yeah.
0: Whatever works for you as far as how to give and how to give, whatever works within your budget. 206-252-8989, online at dance895.org. Thanks again, Courtney, Donna, and Jeff there in Redmond. Jeff also was giving me suggestions about, we played a Teddy Bears remix of the Bee Gees for the remix at 46. I guess there's a really good remix of a punk rocker song featuring Iggy Pop.
1: Ooh.
0: So thanks for the recommendation. I'm a Teddy Bears fan. You said that was one of the greatest things you ever heard on the station.
1: I would say so.
0: Yeah, there you go.
1: That got me moving.
0: Got you moving. That's what we do here. That's what we do. What you do is support what we do. And you do that by making a financial contribution. And do it right now. Again, $49 short of our goal for the hour. These goals are important. They are set. So we make sure that we raise the amount of money we set out to make. We're just trying to recoup money that was taken from us. We did not do summer drives before because we didn't need to do this. And now it's like looking at the budget, looking at the spreadsheet, looking at the numbers. There's a big chunk missing because of Congress rescinded the funding to all public radio last July. So consider giving a donation right now. We're going to jump right back into music. We're getting very, very close to the new music show. Do I got to stop talking? What's going on? Can you bring that to me? Thank you, Elena. You're the best. Hello, Christina in Renton. For your donation of $180.
1: Wow.
0: So I think this came in on PayPal. 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The PayPal stuff comes in separately. Thank you so much, Christine. I want to give you some love there. We're still at that $49 short, though. This was an earlier donation. $49. 206-252-8989, dance895.org. 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